0: centuries were used in worship, both before the coming of Messiah and since the coming of Messiah, reminding us that worship is something that you deserve. You are worthy of all of our worship. And I pray that in all of our worship, we would be guided by your Spirit, yes, and guided by your Word. Mm-hmm. And set free from all of those traditions and past experiences that hold us back from worshiping you in spirit and truth.
1: Yes.
0: Is my prayer in the name of Jesus. Amen.
1: Amen.
2: Amen. Amen.
0: Well, thanks for joining us for Hope Sabbath School. You say, Derek, that's challenging to look and say, what if my past is just tradition or habit? And what truly honors God and glorifies his name and shows his glory to those around? Let's worship like that and go out and be a blessing to those around you.

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0: Amen.
1: Amen.
2: Amen.
1: Yeah, I don't know you guys whether you remember the other chorus that we had.
0: Okay.
1: Remember in Swahili.
0: Okay.
1: You remember it?
3: Yes.
1: Huh?
3: Yes.
0: I'm a tender.
1: Yeah. I'm a tender. Yeah, so I want us to sing that chorus with the viewers.
0: Yeah. I'm a tender, my ajabu. Siwezi kuelezi.
1: Mm-hmm.
0: All right.
1: Yes.
0: Yes.
1: Yes.

0: ndivyo ambavyo
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2: 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Welcome.
3: Yes. Praise the Lord.
2: Amen.
3: We want to thank God for the opportunity he has granted to each and every one of us today.
2: Amen.
3: So Jehovah Shalom, we started way back in 2009. Well, we started in 2006 as a choir, but as an a cappella group, we started in 2009, and we thank God thus far he has helped us travel the journey. It's not been easy. It has had ups and downs, but we thank him that we were able to get here today. And we started as four members, that is Waswa, Kato, Elijah, and Asaph. And along the way, we were joined by Brother Joseph and Brother James. So we make the complete number of six.
1: Okay.
3: Yes.
1: So are you six only?
3: Yeah. Yeah. Oh yes. This is the complete group.
1: Ndio.
3: Yes.
1: Sawa, tunafurahi kusikia hivyo. Safari hivyo imeanza. Safari ya kumtumikia Mungu kiroho mnajivunia kwa namna gani?
2: Well, olugendo lokukola kumukama wase katonda chubasanyusa bichi amwe
3: chubasanyusa. Yes.
4: Okay.
5: Yes, praise the Lord.
2: Amen.
5: We want to thank the Lord for this journey of a cappella music.
3: Yeah.
5: And as I've told you, we started there from Uganda. Yeah. That's our motherland.
3: Okay.
5: And we have got so many things that have really blessed us and made us so happy, and we want to share some of the testimonies that we've and a number of things that we want to thank God for. So among them, we have got an opportunity to perform as a singing group, to perform on one of the most amazing talent shows, and that is the East Africa's Got Talent.
3: Okay.
5: And so God blessed us, and we won a golden buzzer.
3: Yeah, that's right.
5: And from that day, we have never gone back. We are just moving forward. And again, God has blessed us with an opportunity to go to the General Conference. Which state was that?
3: It was in the U.S.
5: But the state. Do you remember the state?
6: This was very many.
5: So that was such an amazing opportunity, and we are so happy and so humbled to be part of such a great event. And of course, my brother James can tell us more about those exciting moments that we thank God for.
3: Yeah.
6: Then we, in the U.S., we traveled in very many states, about 10. We've actually been there two times. We've been in South Africa, Nigeria, Zambia, Zimbabwe, Rwanda, and Botswana, very many countries. But we thank God it's because His grace has been upon us.
3: Sufficient.
6: And sufficient. That we, the little boys from the village in Uganda,
3: that's right,
6: can move to very many places.
3: Okay.
6: In Tanzania, we came a long time ago, but we thank God that we are back here, home again.
3: Yeah.
6: And we hope that God will bless us to even spread the word more, because we dream to do more.
3: Okay.
6: Yes.
1: Thank you. 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
2: Just saying that we just want to hear from you that in East Africa there is a lot of a cappella groups. Yeah. But you are doing best. How so far have you planned to empower these youngest groups of a cappella?
6: Well,
2: just in short, 1 minute on it.
3: So basically, we want to thank God. You said we are just favored by the grace of God that
2: Amen.
3: We are
2: Amen.
3: Able to, you know, be outstanding in at a certain point, all right? Yeah, so one of the ways we are mentoring the young people actually is actually to put our content out there for them to see, all right? We're not keeping it to ourselves. We put it out on YouTube. It's free. You can just go hear how we do it. And then you also try to do what we do. Yeah, the other thing is mentoring them in two workshops and sharing with them how we arrange these songs and how we come up with songs, how we compose, and how we are able to actually sing these songs. In that way, they are they actually get they can get a clue on how we do it and probably try to also do it themselves.
2: Okay.
3: And I also want my brother James to also add a point on that point.
2: Okay.
3: You know,
2: welcome,
3: thank you so much,
2: James.
3: Brother. Welcome.
6: Yes, just like he said, the only way we can impact the other acapella groups is by showing what we do, by exposing what we do. That way they can know, oh, so this is how they sing. And also exposing our life on social media, so that they can know, oh, this is how they dress, this is how they talk, this is how they interact, this is their lifestyle. Because at the end of the day, it goes back to being humble. If you're humble, then God is going to lift you. But what I can urge the a cappella groups out there is that you have to stick to gospel music. There's a secret in serving God, and there's a secret in sticking to gospel music. God is going to lift you to places you cannot imagine.
3: Amen.
1: Moja ya vitu ambavyo wameendelea kuvisisitiza ni kwamba baadhi ya vitu wanavyovifanya ili kuhakikisha ya kwamba vijana basi wanapata vitu vya kujifunza kupitia mitandao mbalimbali ya kijamii, ambayo wao wameendelea kuwaonesha vijana namna ambavyo wanafanya, namna ambavyo wanamtumikia Mungu, lakini sio tu hivyo, namna ambavyo wao wanajivunia kwa kile ambacho wanakifanya. 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
2: Asante. Now you can bless us with two songs, your own selection. Yeah.
3: Kapela kandi kandiko nero leo na Swahili. 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
6: Literally tuimba.
3: Yendo chali na kapela. 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

0: Amen.
1: Amen.
2: Amen.
3: So the next song that we're going to sing says, when we reach in heaven, you're going to sing a cappella music.
2: Amen.
3: Yes, and if you learn the chorus, please, you can join us.
1: Yeah.

0: Music comes from heaven. So you have to be connected so that you can also deliver to the people. So you have to take prayer as a priority. You have to find time for God and read your Bible. And as you're writing your music, pray such that you are inspired by the Holy Spirit. God is a source of all blessings. So if you put God first, then He will also put you up front, and all the people will see you.
1: Exactly. Amen.
0: And then the next thing, you need time to rehearse so that you become perfect in what you do.
2: Okay.
0: Because also the Bible says that hard work pays. Yeah, in the Proverbs, that a person who works hard becomes rich. So you have to work hard, write song, make music, make content. So there are some groups that are singing so nicely, but they don't make content. They don't. We don't see their songs. They sing in church, and that's the end. So we just advise you, just like Jehovah Shalom a cappella. We want to see you on YouTube. We want to see you making million views.
1: TikTok, Facebook.
0: TikTok, Facebook, right. Everywhere. So be updated. 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
3: Amen. 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Natamani tuzungumze kidogo. Today you have music concert at Chuo Kikuu STA. Can you tell us short things about which will happen today at Chuo Kikuu STA?
4: Well, we just want to take the opportunity to invite everyone to come for the concert. We're going to be singing your favorite songs. You're going to get a chance to sing along with us. I think that would be wonderful. A wonderful experience for all of those who are going to be watching. Please come through. Come, we worship God. Come, we sing along together and minister unto God. We will not be singing to you alone. You will be singing together with you. Yes, so please don't miss it. It's going to be 5 p.m. today at Chuo Kikuu SDA Church. Thank you.
3: Okay, Leo watu Chuo Kikuu ambao wamewafanya Jehovah Shalom kuwa hapa jijini Dar es Salaam katika makambi ya mtaa wa Chuo Kikuu 2026. 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
3: 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Okay.

0: Amen.
1: 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Amen. Yeah, I don't know you guys whether you remember the other Qurans that we had.
0: Okay.
1: Remember in Swahili.
0: Okay.
1: You remember it?
2: Yes.
1: Huh?
3: Yes,
2: yes.
0: I'm a tender.
1: Yeah, I'm a tender. Yeah, so I want us to sing that chorus with the viewers.
0: Yeah, I'm a tender, my ajabu. Siwezi kuelezi.
3: All right.
0: Siwezi kuelezi.
1: Yes.
2: Siwezi.
1: Yes.
2: Siwezi.
0: Kueleza.
3: Kueleza.
0: Kueleza.
3: Yes.
0: Kueleza.

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